a fuck around. Hit the music, baby, cut it down. Hit a doobie while you do me indubitably. 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I feel like a bust down. When I shine bright, blind niggas is up now. In the cut, big black truck pack, sash up. You can pick it up now. Nigga, fuck it.

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fly on my drive to the top. 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I'm an astronaut. I blasted off the planet, rock to cause catastrophe, and it matters more because I had it. Now I had a thought about wreaking havoc on an opposition. Kind of shocking, they want a static with precision. I'm automatic quarterback. I ain't talking second packet. 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

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We could just hold on to this, but they're in touch with us.

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And when I say your name, you gotta run around the stage. It's like Charlie Klingman when we were playing cornhole. Whenever you make a shot, you gotta run around it. On the percussion, ladies and gentlemen, is Kenny Bongo!

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0: 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Y la saxofonista desde el país de Venezuela, es de mi hermano, Germán Escocia. 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
1: ATL Surf. 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
1: A lot of blowback.
0: 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Here it goes.